gracias. It's only one person you owe. It's the one that you know is yourself that you wanted to grow. From a box that they thought wasn't fluid, it's flow. Get used to it, be who you are in the face of the nose. You perfect from toes, ain't nothing here to dispose. Imposed on by foes who happiness slows. Your love be so lovely, so lucky the people you've chose. Be who you are with the beat of the heart of the person who reaches your reason for art. Let your existence commit to intention from start. Your social ain't nothing to starve. I see you as whole, not needing for parts. This is your season and seasons to follow and bar. The part of the plot with the art.

Who's gonna listen to the jangle and the roar? Roll me over, roll me right and let him in. From the gray Atlantic Ocean to the wide Pacific shore, and you won't be together anymore, anymore.

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And so castles made of sand slips into the sea.

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That's true. I said if it wasn't for the likes of some of you pretty women out there, I still have

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And Saturday is the other day when I like to get me some. And Sunday, as you know, a man's got to have some time to rest.

Well, there's fog on the highway, and there's rain in the air. We've been driving all day, but it seems that we're getting nowhere.

my native village in Johannesburg, there is a song that we always sing when a young girl gets married. It's called the click song by the English, because they cannot say, "Omotwane."

music is my best friend. Won't you tell her to water the flowers? I want her to remember music is my best friend.